0: Studios. What's up?
1: 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Who this is?
0: It's Rapper Forte. Who is this?
1: Oh, this P.
0: P?
1: Yeah, this P.
0: P?
1: Yeah.
0: P, let me hear you say,

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0: 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Have a good time.
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She was gonna do kill me in my sleep. Tupac, Biggie, shut the fuck up. Dogs, bossy. I know she.

Remember music. Remember music. This program is. Remember music. Remember music. Japanese music.

Remember music. Remember music. This program is. Remember music. Remember music. Japanese music. Japanese music. Japanese music.

Hey baby, I made a promise. The next time I fell in love, that the lover would also be my friend. Somebody who can be there for me through thick and thin. To love me, to hold me, to comfort me. Somebody who can be there with me all through the night, baby.

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0: 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Have a good time.
1: Have a good time.

If that's alright, 2,000 miles, but still that's alright. And that's alright, if that's alright, I'll see you in the morning, if that's alright.